0: 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I'm Lon Helton, and my co-host Riley Green has won a bunch of awards for songs with Ella Langley. Now, coming up, we'll find out about her latest duet partner.
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That was a 4-week number one for Alan Jackson in the summer of 1993, Chattahoochee. Riley Green, my co-host, we're at 6. Here's Luke Combs, Sleepless in Hotel Room.

That became the Eli Young Band's first number one in nearly 6 years, after Drunk Last Night reached the top of the chart in December of 2013. Love Ain't, up two from

0: In a big way, some of the biggest names in entertainment, including Madonna, Shakira, and even BTS, are set to light up the stage on July 19th for the final match. 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

MacArthur. That's Hardy, along with Tim McGraw and Eric Church in there. WestVirginiaBargains.com. That is the place to go at 9 o'clock this very morning because the deals are on there. They're going to be available to bid on at 9 o'clock this very morning and go through Friday. And Varner Outdoor Power Equipment, they've got some things in

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